0: Derulo.
1: Wine for me, darling. Where you move your spine is alarming.

old and never do wrong. To hold in mind your little hand, I'll know too soon that all is so grand. 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